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Now, baby, get my booty naked, take off all your clothes and light the roof on fire. 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

And that was Coldplay for Sky Full of Stars. 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

And that was Olivia Dean for Man I Need. And yes, you guys, what's the hottest thing for today, for this week? Actually, Beyonce releases a surprise new song on 4th of July. While America commemorates its 250th anniversary on the 4th of July, the Beehive has another reason to celebrate. Beyonce on a Saturday released her first new song in 2 years, Morning Dew, which she co-wrote with The Dream, Darius Dixon, and Pharrell, and co-produced with Pharrell. The song arrives with a lyric video directed by Cliff Watts and featuring recycled footage. The song's release kicks off the countdown to Beyonce's birthday on September 4th, which will also mark the 20th anniversary of her birthday. She is paying tribute to the album with the upcoming release of a 20th anniversary edition called B-Day, Beyonce Day, marked Bey's sophomore solo album and featured singles Ring the Alarm, Deja Vu, featuring her husband Jay-Z and Irreplaceable, among others. It charted atop the Billboard 200, becoming her second solo number one album. It's now certified 5 times platinum by Recording Industry Association of America. That's what hot.

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1: 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But yes, it has been the end of the first hour for today's episode of Lunchbox Live. 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
2: 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The

Yeah, we do. We belong together. That's why you're here. That's why you're listening, because we belong together. And yes, welcome back to the second hour of Lunchbox Live with your favorite lunch buddy, Avicii, always serving you something to chew on, music, talk, and more. Now here's something from Ray. Where is my husband?

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0: All right, that was song before Undress. And yes, you guys, it has been the end of today's episode of Lunchbox Live. Thank you so much, my munchies, for snacking with me. And before I go, let's do the recap. Flipso will be back at 6 in the evening to school us all with his uplifting collection of Melodies Club on Club Red tonight. And of course, from 8, those Tribal Beats bounce back with another heavy-hitting, high-energy performance from Tai Chi and King Toxic as they bring us the Tribal City. See you tomorrow, my munchies. Same time, same place, same frequency. 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

Did you have fun? What did you get up to? This is the Drive to Red. I'm Dan J at the Red Radisson. We had a bit of a quiet one this weekend, I must admit. We're supposed to get out to some rugby on Saturday. That got cancelled because of somebody getting stuck on pee-pee. They had a heavy weekend, I'm sure. I'll tell you a little bit more about that and much, much more if you stay tuned. 102.75 on your FM dial. 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

0: Just chilling and taking it easy. What would you, else would you be doing if you're not working here? I know people who work here that do that all the time. I've got to say, I had a bit of a chill one this weekend and I'm happy about it. A lot less to do. I'm supposed to go out for an outside broadcast there with the Side Trance Boys again. I never seem to get there. I don't know what's going on. No, last time, the time before last, I'd actually gone to the wrong location and ran out of money to be able to get to where they actually were. This time there was no excuse like that. I literally did the 4-hour set in the studio and was like, yeah, no, I'm done. I'm getting my head down. So that's what I did. I had a very, very, very, very relaxed weekend. I know quite a few people also who enjoyed a very chilled weekend and some that were a little bit more adventurous. It is low season, so it's worth taking a few chill pills when you can. I didn't take anything. I just ate a lot of food, got fat and just vegetated in front of the box watching YouTube. Nothing you'd be interested in. That's our Abby's job. Our Abby will bring you all the best things you can get on Netflix and all of those kind of things, you know. All the fun poppy things to do in pop culture, what movies are hot, what series are hot. And that. I asked the staff what most of them get up to on their days off. I was like, watch the whole series on Netflix or chilled out and slept all day. I don't know what that's like myself personally. But yeah, if you're on holiday and it's a Monday and you would normally be in work, why don't you get yourself to the pool, get yourself to the beach, lie down, sleep, and think about everybody else who's stuck behind a computer or doing some work. Why not? Enjoy yourself like that. When I'm doing my thing, like what I like to do is I like to learn. So I'm a bit of a square. That's why my DJ name fits me really, really well. So D squared. I am a bit of a techno geek. I'm really into technology. I'm really into science, like physics and especially particle physics and astrophysics, which are completely different realms, although very related and very interesting when you dive into them. How comparative they are. It's like super cool. So really into that. And also some of the physics that makes technology work, because I'm super into engineering and I'm absolutely loving all the advances that we're having in technology at the moment. Most of them born of necessity. Some of them have been around for a while and are being adapted. So yeah, there's plenty to chew on. And that's one of the things that I love about the modern age. I used to have to go to the library to discover things. And sometimes where I lived, the books weren't available because somebody else had them. And you'd have to wait until they were available. And maybe by the time you got to the book, your interest was gone already, or you're already down another rabbit hole. So having the technology that we have available today with the computers and with mobile phones and all that's just amazing. But you know, while you're on holiday in Thailand, there's so many amazing things to see and there's so many amazing things to do. Like I'm just amazed how much time people spend on their phones here. I would be out if I'd never been on this island before. There are things that you will never see anywhere else in the world, and they're very, very unique to Phuket, not just to Thailand but to Phuket itself. There's some beautiful, beautiful places. The only thing I'll be using my phone for is to try and find out where those things are. We're going to be at one of those places this week. We are there every week on a Thursday. It's one of those locations that should be on your bucket list, and that is Levitate Viewpoint. It's got a beautiful sunset. There's a few other venues nearby as well, which I know Dan would not appreciate me mentioning, but there's like the Viewpoint Cafe and a couple of other places nearby that have like rope swings and stuff. So but it's an amazing place to see the sunset. That whole cliff area is beautiful. And there's many more gems like that, including like the elephant sanctuary and all those kind of things. You need to get out there. You don't even need to leave Phuket. Hopefully going to be hooking up. I said I was going to go to Candy Beach this weekend. Unfortunately, the manager there had some complications and his daughter wasn't very well. So I hope she's feeling a lot better now. I hope she is. I'm sending out our love to her. So we didn't do that because I'm excited to be doing something there. They have a beautiful location just off the coast of Patong. Where you can see the whole of Patong Bay from one side, and then you can see out into the Andaman Sea, the other side. You can into the Indian Ocean, the other side, is it? You can see right out anyway into the sea, into the ocean the other way, and get beautiful sunsets. But they do like these water sports, like amazing water sports. Like they've got this thing called a water maze. I was like, what, a water maze? He had to show me a picture. I was like, wow, That's pretty awesome. That must take some effort to swim around it. No, no, you don't have to swim around it. They have Sea-Doos. What's a Sea-Doo? It's like this little tiny little self-propulsion device that you hold onto with your hands. You might have seen it in like a James Bond movie or something like that, or like Delta Force or something, where the special forces have got these little machines that they hold with their hands to pull them through the water. That's what you use to go around the water maze. It's absolutely epic. So you can be James Bond for a minute and try and find your way around the maze. I don't know if they have prizes, but just doing it's a prize in itself. That's at Candy Beach. And I'm looking forward to us doing some stuff with them very, very soon. Us and the Red Radisson Patong Beach, because we are on the beach, but we don't have our own beach. We're like 5 minutes away from the beach. So working with some of the local beach clubs and stuff is always ideal for our guests as well. So we're going to be tying some things down as soon as we can. Anyway, that was my weekend. I just chilled out, mostly chilled out. Still don't feel amazing for it. 2 years of no sleep and working every day kind of does that to you. I feel like I've been punched in the face by a freight train. Actually, probably the worst kind of analogy I could think of. I feel like I've literally been like standing in a Muay Thai ring, and instead of being the person doing the punching, I've been the punch bag, and they've just been punching and kicking me. It's just one of them. Catching up on some sleep, but still putting the effort in. We've got loads of great shows on tonight. We've got live shows. Going to be wrapping it all up around 10 o'clock. A lot of people have dropped off because it's low season. They're going, oh, I need to take a break. I need to stop pushing it. So I'm amazed how far some of them have got to this point before they decided to do that, because, you know, like high season finished like 2 months ago. But yeah, they kept pushing and pushing and pushing. But I think most people can sort of feel the high season is around the corner now. And the workload's going to just increase for all the DJs and performers and the like. So they've just decided to take a bit of a step back for a couple of months. I mean, Bejan from Underground Sound of Phuket is in Turkey right now for an entire month. He's just gone. He's gone. He's not here. That's why Vadim is on his own, was in on his own. Well, he wasn't in on his own because he brought a guest this Friday, and will continue to do so. And there's quite a lot of performers and artists who've done that as well. They've gone, right, I'm going to go back home. I'm going to go chill. I'm going to do whatever, recuperate, and bring it back for high season. So we're in the low season lull. There's still going to be plenty of things to do, though. We have live sets from 6 o'clock with some of our regular shows. So keep it locked, keep it loaded, keep it red. And just remember, you only get what you give.
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0: Versace on the floor. That's a bit of a blast from the past, isn't it? I don't think there's going to be any Versace on the floor, but I do believe the devil wears Prada. Yeah, that's a thing, isn't it? There's a new one out, supposedly. Abby's talked about that before on Lunchbox Live, and she'll be back to talk about more of those kind of things soon. Prada is definitely something you would not see me in. So, yeah, I'm not a Gucci guy either, although I did appreciate that recent tune about Gucci, buying it for the family and all that, if they're into it. Like, I know my family would be probably, maybe not Gucci, but some Yves Saint Laurent or something like that. Not my kind of style, though. No. What was I saying about the weekend? Well, at the weekend, we were supposed to be at a live rugby match. It was supposed to be held at a stadium over in Phuket town, or just on the edge of Phuket town, actually. And I was really, really looking forward to it for a multitude of reasons. One, it would have been our first live rugby match. We haven't done any. We've only done the touch rugby, and this is a proper rugby tens rugby match. So I was looking to get involved with the community, with the Vagabonds, because they're very active players. And They travel around the country, actually, perform like competing in their sport, but also they do a lot on the island for charities and stuff like that. So super, super excited to be going to that. But the French team that I can't pronounce, like I literally can't pronounce a name, that was with me that loads of, what I was going to do on the day was get there, ask one of the French players to repeat it a few times to me, and then I've been able to nail it because I'm pretty good at phonetics. And once I'd heard him say it a few times, it would have been easy for me to say it after that. But they didn't show up. They did not show up. The French team cancelled. Some of them were on PP on Friday, and they failed to get on their boat on Saturday. And they could say, oh, there were some complications with the ferry. There was not any bad weather that day that would have stopped them getting on a ferry. It was a nice, glorious, still day. So what basically happened was they partied too hard. And we were talking about it. They would have been a walk in the park for the Vagabonds, I think. Anyway, hopefully they can hook the game up again. Hopefully the touring team are still going to be in Thailand for a little bit. Because they are actually a French team. They're not a French team who compete in Thailand. They're a team that's come over from France. So doing a little bit of a tour of Thailand as rest and recuperation. Well, they got loads of rest because they didn't manage to play any rugby on Saturday. So that got cancelled, unfortunately. So a bit gutted. And I know that the Vagabond team were kind of like, well, they were insanely frustrated, some of them, because they've been preparing for the match and they were really looking forward to a good game of rugby on a Saturday afternoon. So I'm sure lots of them got down with their family and some of them just went out into Old Town Phuket and partied anyway. Because a lot of the crowd that party with us when we're in Phuket town are that crowd. They are some of the rugby players and stuff and people who work at the touch rugby and work with the ACG, the Alan Cook Ground. I love that place. I love what it stands for. I love that it's open for anyone to sort of utilise as much as they can, as it's a charitable field. And I'm looking forward to Phuket Touch Rugby coming back, and that's not going to be till September, the same as PPS, but we're going to be doing some exciting sporting things anyway. That was going to be one of them in what's normally a really quiet season for the sport. It's a super quiet season for the sport here because it gets too hot, and then it's not only is it too hot and it's too humid, all of a sudden just starts raining like you wouldn't believe. And so it makes most competitive sports very, very difficult, apart from paddle. But I think paddle just sort of avoid excessive bills in air conditioning. If you ever go on those courts, none of them seem to be air conditioned. They're not like squash courts in that way. They are open air, although they are all undercover. So I'm looking forward to doing some stuff with the PPS as well soon. That's not too far away now. We're already in July. So what have we got? Like July, August, September. Yeah, what's that? Can anyone count? That's like 2 months away. I'm so, so excited. In 2 months' time, we'll be able to start doing a lot more on the sports front, as well as bringing you amazing music from great DJs, which we'll be doing tonight. And I'm going to tell you which DJs are going to be in the studio performing for you all in the next hour. And for now, I'm going to leave you with something about September and something about some tears. I'm crying for September and some new sport. And I'm sure most England fans are too. Oh, no, he didn't.
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Oh, let that one slip in, didn't I? It is the Drive to Bed. Dan J, it's Monday. There's a few bugs. I'm bugging out. No, I'm not bugging out yet. Not yet. It's only Monday. It hasn't even started for me really today. And it hasn't really started in the studio, even though we had Abby G in the studio from 11 a.m. in the morning, giving you all the good stuff for the weekend. I didn't get to listen to much of the show. I had to go out and sort some things. We've had a few technical issues over this side as well, so that's why I was a little bit late to start the show, because to do some rewiring, oh, it's fun. The studio's been open for almost 2 years, so you kind of expect things to go wrong, especially in this heat. So heating up. Hopefully it's not too hot for everyone. And I know people that will be going home to some heat fairly soon as well, and they're talking about the football and the soccer and all that. I'm going to talk a little bit less about that, though. Not really my thing, though. We do have a sports night at Hooters, so if you're still into what's going on and the World Cup, then you can get yourself there. It is sports night Hooters, because that's a Monday. I seen one of the girls wearing an England shirt this morning when I was on my way out. I was like, I don't think that's going to bring many customers in here today. I don't think she quite understood that, but yeah, fair play. They did do the breakfast thing, I think. That's why they were there already, which is unusual for them to be there so early. So, and it was it did get postponed as well, so I think that added extra spice to the morning. And there are many games that they are open for in the morning. You can go and enjoy more of the World Cup action at Hooters with the wonderful Hooters girls, or you can get yourself to the Irish bar and enjoy some soccer there as well. Not Irish football, no. World football. It's the World Cup still. I'm sure there's people who've changed their allegiances now to continue to enjoy the great game. I hope they all have some fun. Now for some Shakira and Burna Boy. Die, die.

0: Hey, sports fans, Monday's just got an upgrade. It's sports night at Hooters. Catch all the live sports. Enjoy our happy hour from 3 to 7 p.m. Get free boneless wings with a jug or giant. Kick off your week right. See you tonight. Hooters is the venue.
1: 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Radio Red.

I'm still there. The losers. England. I don't know the result. I just know they lost. I don't even pay attention to any of it. But big shout out to all the fam and all the friends all across the UK and that who are drowning in their sorrows. I'm sure many of them did not go to work today with their World Cup dreams slashed tonight, well, this morning, or wherever you are in the world. Early hours of the morning here, over late night over in Mexico. Yeah, it was going to be a hard one, wasn't it? It's going to be a hard one. I'm not a big football fan, so I'm not getting stuck on it. No, I'm not getting stuck on it. Here's some Drake. We're getting to some music. I'll be back in a minute.

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1: Let's get physical. Like, to be honest, that's what they're going to be doing, isn't it? Going back and starting training again. Oh, but you don't have to wait. You don't have to fly anywhere either. If you're here on the island of Phuket, you can get yourself over to the Red Radisson Patong Beach, where we have the most amazing gym. It is absolutely awesome. So says a trainer who worked in there regularly for a really long time and is now back. His name's Steve. And I'm sure if you ask our wonderful Jippy at the counter, she'll point you in his direction if you're looking for a personal trainer. He floats about. He does some stuff at people's houses and stuff as well. He's a private trainer now. He's gone back into that game because there's more money in it, isn't there? So, yeah, I think he was always going to, wasn't he? Dutch guy, absolute legend. But, you know, he brings his people back to this gym after leaving here. It is that good. It is that good a gym. You can join that. And we've got a spa now as well, Serenity Spa upstairs. 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And they're all educated masseuses up there. So Serenity Spa on the second floor. You can get fit and healthy. Right, I am going to get away from the football now because, yeah, I've talked enough about it and I'm sure it's a very sour point for a lot of people, so I'm not going to rub any more salt into the wounds. We're going to talk about something else on the drive to Red right now. There's some exciting stuff going on in the world of music. Now, I'm not into football. I couldn't care less. I absolutely couldn't care less. Doesn't matter how British you try to make me out not to be. Actually, I think it is very more British than it is English, if you understand your history properly, but yeah. I'm not interested. I'm just not interested. When I woke up at 6:30 this morning and found out to wait up for another hour before the game, I just went, you know what? I'm just going back to sleep. I couldn't care. I couldn't care either way, and we'll probably won't be that good. So I'm into music. I'm absolutely 100% into music. I love my music. I live and breathe music, and that's why I love the job that I do, as hard as it is sometimes. And some days I wake up going, what am I doing? But there's some really amazing news, a new release, a new product that's been released sometime last week, actually. It's doing the rounds. We've put a couple of posts on our Instagram about it, on our stories. We'll put some more as well. But we have a lot of DJs coming in and out of the studio. They come in to perform and give you some great uplifting music to enjoy in your car, at the beach, wherever you are, to share with people all around the world. We've had some really famous DJs and producers and also record label owners in the studio already. Some of them biggest in their genres as well. And we will be getting a few more. There's some really up and coming DJs that have been in the studio already. Have stakes in fame already in a massive way. And we've had some super famous like Jaden Boyzen in the studio. A lot of DJs and producers, and quite a lot of them are going to be excited about this new news from Alpha Theta. Alpha Theta are the people who make all the Pioneer DJ equipment. If you don't know, and if you don't understand what I'm talking about, we have some Alpha Theta equipment in the studio propped up against the wall, and it gets used after about 6 o'clock every night, unless we have a guest coming in a little bit earlier, and that is our RX3, which is the older model in the line, actually. But there are a few of them still left in Thailand on a really good price. But they've just released the new CDJ 1500X. So it's 1500X. It is a smaller version of the 3000X. Now, I didn't talk about the 3000X when that was released because it's like, okay, yeah, they brought another CDJ that nobody can afford unless you own a club or a nightclub or you're James Hype or someone like that, who actually, James Hype doesn't have to buy them himself. Alpha Feet's giving them for free. They give them for free, so you know what I mean. All the big name DJs like David Guetta and all that, they don't even have to pay for them. But no, it's specifically aimed at people who run festivals, large events, nightclubs, and DJs who are on the higher end who can go, oh, do you know what? I just got $3,000 for that gig. I can go and buy myself a new CDJ. These CDJs have got pretty much everything that the bigger ones have got. They have pretty much got everything. There's a few features that are missing. There's a few buttons that are missing. There's some new features that I really like that seem to have been stolen, well, migrated from other controllers, and it's a better idea, like a much, much better idea. The hotkey buttons that you can change the pads to, you change the pads on most Pioneer equipment from a hotkey to a beat loop and to a slip loop and so on and so forth. You can do that on virtually all standalone like equipment, and also on the CDJs, I believe, as well. They don't have that feature anymore. They don't have a loop button feature anymore. You can't loop in and loop out like the very old school CDJs. And I remember how painful that used to be. Like, oh, I missed the beat again. Oh, I can't even go back. It's all right when you were queuing up, but it was absolutely terrible when you were trying to do it actually in the mix, like to try and get that, and you miss it a little bit, but then you're stuck with it because it's live and there's nothing you can do. No, they've come with this new feature that works with the technology really, really well. It's something that I found on other equipment as well, which I'm super excited about. I think it's amazing. It is a beat loop button and knob. So basically what you do is you press the button to go into a loop, and you already have it set at whatever you prefer to go into a loop at, whether that's 8 beats or 4 beats or 16. Most people, it's between 4 and 8 that they tend to like to start a loop in before they break it down or build it up and play around with it. But what the great advantage of this is that you don't have to rely on the software to work. Once it's in the loop, it's in the loop. As long as you've queued up your tracks properly, it will find the loop perfectly. It will start and finish and the points that you want it to if you've done your DJ preparation. But what the great thing is that you can scroll the knob to increase the size of the loop and decrease the size of the loop. This is a feature that has been on many other different DJ controllers from different brands. And it's something that's completely frustrated me with the Pioneer equipment, not having it, because it's so much more ergonomic and it's so much easier to be dynamic with how you play with your loops. So I'm pretty sure we're going to hear a lot more fun things happening with DJs using this equipment rather than the CDJs and stuff. But it's great. It's just $1,599. No, it's not even half price for a CDJ 3000. A CDJ 3000 is literally called a CDJ 3000 because that's how much it costs. $3,000 US, end of. You know what I mean? The X on the end, that's just a bit of quirky, like, oh yeah, we've upgraded it with an X. But actually no, because it's like $2,999. They knocked the dollar off when they put the X on there. But yeah, it's not even half price, but it's still an amazing bit of kit. And I'm sure I'm going to be seeing some of my friends are going to be like, I've got to get it. I'm actually contemplating it myself, even though that's more than a month's salary. It's sort of like, oh yeah, I actually would love to have them. Just be sat in the studio for everyone to come and go, whoa, and play and be more dynamic with their mixes and stuff. But the problem with that is that it's like, you have to buy two of them. So there's like $3,000, and then you have to buy a mixer as well. Whereas if you buy the controller like that we've got, you know, you're talking 80,000 baht for the entire thing instead of 80,000 baht, or 109,000 baht, and you've got like just two CDJs and no mixer to play with. You know what I mean? Anyway, I think that's exciting. I think that's more exciting than the footy. I'm not being rude or anything, but, you know, like, it is what it is. Football is football. Sport is sport. We missed some sport this weekend on Saturday because the French team got partied too hard in PP, which is very, very hard to do. Not. And then there's been some upset for my fellow Brits, my fellow Englishmen in the football this morning. So I'm not being rude, but I prefer music, and there's so many great things that music can bring you. We'll be bringing you some great music tonight with some great DJs live in the studio.

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plans. We've got some plans for you tonight on the radio. Yes, we have. We've got Flipso is back with more Flipside Radio. He is our resident DJ tutor. So if you haven't got any plans, why not learn to DJ with Flipso at the Flip DJ Lab? You can do that any day of the week. He has a couple of regular students now that he's taking on the journey from beginner into intermediate. And I believe one of them is going for the masterclass afterwards. So yeah, he offers a whole host of different packages, including exploratory packages where you can DJ for just an hour or 2 hours and get a feel and see if DJing is something that you would actually like to do. You know, it's something fun you can do whilst you're on holiday. There's all kinds of great things you can do right here at the Red Radisson. That is a thing, by the way. You just have to ask someone at reception, or alternatively, you can just have a look on Instagram, The Flip Lab DJ. The Flip DJ Lab, Red Radisson. Just search that on the googly thing, you know, because that's what everybody uses nowadays, isn't it? Just go on Google, search the Flip Lab, the Flip DJ Lab, Phuket.

0: just up your game a little bit. And if you really want to dive deep into how to up your game and get on a bigger stage and all of those things as a DJ, you can do that with this advanced course. And the advanced course also includes some social media. And trust me, social media is absolutely 100% essential nowadays. He's going to be spinning for you from six though, right here at the Sound Lounge, when we have a special offer on the bar of half price beverages. So you can get some half price beverages with Flipso dropping the beats. And we've got more love like that. But first, let's get into some Love Cats from The Cure, 1980s. No, he will be dropping some 90s today, but he won't be going as far back as the 80s. We are now, though. This is the Drive to Red 102.75 on your FM dial. Keep it locked, keep it loaded, and keep it red, baby.
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0: Yeah, I love that from Cat's Eye. I know I'm not the only one as well. Like loads and loads of the youngins especially love that. From old to new, from The Cure and the Love Cats to that from Cat's Eye, Pinky Up, absolutely banging. There's so much techno in K-pop at the moment because that, I'm sorry, it doesn't matter what way you rabbit up, that is an absolute techno tune, 100%. Could be a little bit main stage. Do you think they're getting all excited for what's coming to Asia now with all the big festivals and stuff? Or they just got a lot more influences from going over to America and enjoying some great music over there? You know, because like that is absolutely banging, isn't it? It's banging, banging, banging, bass lines and everything. You could get that on the main stage somewhere. I couldn't imagine Carl Cox playing. It's not his kind of techno, but it is the kind of techno that you get in. Well, actually, there's a massive Korean DJ who's really into her techno and acid house as well. Peggy Goo. She's world famous. She's an absolute legend. So maybe they've been partying with Peggy because like Cat's Eye's not the only one that's been doing it. Blackpink brought out Jump, didn't they? That was absolutely bouncing. Now for a little bit more reserved kind of K-pop, do you think? Here we go.
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2: Baby, I'm just trying to play cool, but I just can't hide that.

0: Yeah, I love that. She's got a new track out as well. I really like that one. There's quite a few great K-pop tunes out and about at the minute, including some collabs as well. We're going to be bringing you the party, the APT party, you know. At 6 o'clock tonight, Flipso is going to be flipping the beats. He's going to be doing his usual Flipside Radio, bringing some old school in there as well this week. I know he is because he's given me a track that's going to be on our social media. If you can catch a vibe from that post on Instagram at Radio Red Phuket, he'll be dropping the Flipside Radio, bringing some new score and some old score. I'm quite impressed with his education. He's a lot younger than me. He shouldn't know this tune, but he does. Bit of intrigue for you. I'm sure he's going to drop it in the set as well, so you can come and join us in the Sound Lounge at the Radisson Red Batong Beach for some great beats. It's not the only place we have great music, though, and it's not the only place we have offers on the bar. It's half price at the Sound Lounge, but you can get 2-for-1 over in the warehouse tonight from 6 o'clock as well till 7. So you can come at 5 and get your half price ones, and then you can go into the warehouse and enjoy the 2-for-1s on particular beverages as well. That's something that we have for every day of the week. Fun. And there's a bit of another kind of promotion that involves some swashbuckling sailors and stuff. From memory, a drink that's very, very synonymous with the Caribbean. Talking about the Caribbean, we've got some absolute all-stars from the Caribbean in the studio tonight. That is Tribal City. Yes, Tribal City are going to be in the studio from 8 o'clock until 10, bringing you the last live set for Club Red today, because we're knocking the studio, we're locking the doors of the studio a little bit early this week. Unfortunately, quite a few people are taking some rest, which they deserve. But before then, we're going to be getting really, really, really lively with the boys, Tai Chi and King Toxic, as they bring those urban flavors, some tribal, some tropical, some afro, some hip-hop flavors in there. I did play a few hip-hop tracks myself this weekend, if you heard yesterday, for the Mellow Yellow. We do a little bit of hip-hop, a little bit cheekily, a bit of hip-hop, a bit of R&B. We'll see what they'll take you on a journey. They do it every week, twice a week. I'm really looking forward to hearing what Tai Chi drops. I'm looking forward to the energy from King Toxic as well, because he brings it up and he bounces it up. So if you need a pick-me-up, then get yourself here to the Radisson Red, to the Sound Lounge, and go and enjoy the special offers at the bar whilst we drop some live DJ sets for your listening pleasure. And if you can't make it here, stay tuned on 102.75 on your FM dial, or get yourself locked in on any device on www.radioredphuket.com. Yes, I still managed it. I still got it. Hopefully, talking like that reminds me of the suffering our Abby G's going through. So I hope that she feels a lot better in the morning. She'll be dropping some more gems for you, serving up those hot and delicious treats from the world of pop culture and the media, the world of like Hollywood and all of those kind of places, you know. Getting you in the know, getting you to find out which are the best things to watch on the box. Something not really that interested in myself, but I'm sure she'll drop all those hot things for you, those hot cakes, from 11 o'clock in the morning. 11 a.m. is Lunchbox Live. So don't forget to tune in for that. If you like a bit of a talky-talky in between the singy-songy, singy-songies and only music is coming from 5. And then at 6, we have live sets from DJs with Club Red. Keep it locked, keep it loaded, keep it red. And remember, the Radisson Red Batong Beach is bringing you the party every single day of the week. Courtesy of yours truly and all the efforts I put in. So come and join us.
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1: Hey, sports fans, Monday's just got an upgrade. 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

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And I'm happy you are spending with next 2 hours with me. Whether you are driving home, relaxing after work, or you are just getting your evening started, I've got the perfect soundtrack for you. Let's kick things off.

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Welcome. You are listening with DJ Flipso. And we've been cruising through some great vibe together. Stay with me. There's plenty more music coming up.

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Set it in, relax, and let the music carry you through the rest of this evening. My name is Flip Soul.

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Music really never stops. 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
5: 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This is DJ Tai Chi representing for Tribal City. Sawadee Kap, Sabadee Mai. Yo, you know what I'm saying? I hope everyone tuned in to this show today has had a wonderful weekend and ready to kick off this week with momentum. And you know, so we're in Thailand, so we're gonna kick it off quick in a Thai style and pattern. Couple classics, you know, for the Thai people them. This one here by Taxi. Hitting this week off with some love. Also wanna big up everyone on this cancer season, you know? People with their earth strongs during July and thing.

Wilson right here now. Another classic, you know. 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On this wonderful Monday.

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1: Sabai, sabai. This one right here by Clash, another classic band.
2: Don't ever want about the Lord when I was in the Tumble Raymond band.
1: You see the similarity in the flow and in the guitar strums? 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

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What am I supposed to do, man? I can put some on it, like a carbone. Yeah, I've said you.

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D'Angelo. 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

and say it's Momentum Mondays. And I have to rush into some high-speed movements. You can take your time. Some people don't do Mondays. And I know I could take it to a hip-hop direction, but nah, I'll do that today. Not right now. Maybe later. But right now we listen to the sweet vibes, the sweet vibrations. Pulling on heartstrings. Playing on that nostalgia.

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1: Yeah, you're looking sweet, darling.
0: Oh gosh. 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

0: podcast. 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
1: Just one look at you.
0: Sabay, sabay.
1: And I know it's gonna be
0: a lovely day.

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Been hearing some jazz now. 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

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See? Music is universal. It's a universal language for the people. 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Oh God. Just don't tell me I give you. This one coming in right now. You're so good to me, Curtis Mayfield.

0: time for some James Brown. 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
1: About that.
0: Yeah, what you gonna do?
1: About that.
0: Oui.
1: Love for real.
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1: Tell what you gonna do.

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2: Some people say we got a lot of malice. Some say it's a lot of love.
0: You know, I say Tribal City, you represent the culture, the champion of culture.
2: We've been mute. And we've been
0: gone. No culture vulture.
2: We've been treated bad, talked about. As you and you moan. Just as you, as it takes you out.
0: We love all the people that love the culture. 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

0: Oh gosh, Bubble Like Soup. 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
1: Hot gyal, hot gyal, sweet like a honey. 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
0: Cape Verde. 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
1: Alright, can you read it, you know?

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Okay, then let's do this. We are back. It's Enhanced Sessions 855. My name is Potts. 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

0: It's a triumphant return with a Pete Dimes Summer Prog banger from John Grand, bringing a bit of that classic M-Prog flavour back to the label with Walkaway dropping next week. And it kicks off episode 855 of Enhanced Sessions, a stacked couple of hours coming your way this week. And here's a little taste of what's in store.
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0: 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Good Boys and Korolova team up on an absolute heater on her label Captive Soul. Our very own Estiva returns with something fun for the summer. And following the conclusion of Pride Month, which is every June, and ahead of London Pride this weekend, Furion is here in hour two with a special guest mix as we celebrate Pride on this week's show. It's a big one on the way, but shall we do it?
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0: And we keep things moving with a new name joining the roster, one that we know and love and recently introduced to you over on Colourcast. He's kicking off a new campaign with a bunch of records that we are all super excited about. And this is the first one from it. And next week on Enhanced Chill, it's the very talented Mondingo teaming up with Exit Coda on this one. It's called Unholy.

You're locked in to Enhanced Sessions 855 with me, Parts. Getting lost in that new one from Tim Green. That was his spin on an Above and Beyond favourite called Homecoming. Before that, the latest from Opening with Last Touch. That's part of a new two-track EP from him. And Jack Willard back with Searching For You, out now on Colorize. Now, in case you missed it, we recently announced our 15 years of Colorized tour dates in Amsterdam and London, with tickets on sale now for both of those. These events are a huge part of something even bigger this year as we celebrate 15 years of the label. And you might have seen us tease that on socials recently. A lot more info around all of that coming very soon. But the events are the first dates to get in your calendar. October, we head to Amsterdam and E1 here in London. For all the details, it's colorizedmusic.com/events. All right, a lot still to come on this week's show, including that massive Enhanced Essential from Audion that I teased earlier. But let's keep things moving. Something new to play you here from Soundquell's album, Higher Note. This one drops next Friday with a bunch of new incredible records. And this one's a personal favourite. It's Soundquell and label favourites MOS teaming up. And they're going back to back at our 15 years of Colorize show in Amsterdam this October. So if you love this one and everything that's been coming on the label from them, make sure you come along. Okay, I'm going to stop talking and play you this. It's Soundquell and MOS with Arcade.

0: bringing you a heavy hitter from their own label. It's Norwegian duo Cream with their edit of Perception by Solans. Before that, pledging new music from an Enhanced Sessions favourite is Karolova, who teamed up with Good Boys on The Present. And I also played you a new one from our boy Estiva. That's called Palmer. Okay, let's keep the energy rising with this.
1: This is the Enhanced Essential.
0: And it's one you've all been waiting for since the news broke of him coming back to Enhance at the start of the year. He's flexed his range with In Every Life and Sacrifice already, but now brings us something in his trademark main stage style with an incredible vocal to go alongside it. It's this week's Enhanced Essential from Audion and the incredible Sean Frugier. This is High Hopes.

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1: Friends made, then friends fade away. Money comes and goes, but these memories will stay with us forever. Nights like this pass in a quick second, but it's comforting knowing that we're there. We lived through it, we made it through. All them times you were unsure, you didn't have a f***ing clue. Gone in a blink of an eye, all of life's problems just fade into bliss. 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Everyone just living in it, in the moment. 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

Sun's rising, yesterday's problems have all turned away at the door. In a rocket to paradise, it's about to take off. We're never heading back. 48 hours to escape the place with my mates. I'm glad we're all here together, going through it. I wouldn't want to be anywhere else. Yeah, anywhere else. We might not have a lot, but at least we have each other.

0: What a record that one is. Knew I had to play it as soon as it dropped into my inbox. It's Ev with Tell Your Mates You Love Them right here on Enhanced Sessions. Also gave a spin to Nitrous Oxide and Simon & Shine with Breeze. And last week's Enhanced Essential from Sonnen, that was Dreamin'. Okay, Curion takes over soon for our Pride special, but first...
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0: And this week we are heading back to 2011 for a real Enhanced Recordings deep cut. This artist's career was short and sweet with a bunch of club-ready records back in the early 2010s, including this one, which was maybe better known for the Adam Nicky remix of it. 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

0: rounded out this week's new music with new Craig Connolly and Danny Sylvia out now on Enhanced Recordings. That's called Something Real. Okay, let's bring it down just a second. Ahead of our guest
1: Whether
0: mix.
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0: So it's time to hand over to our guest mixer this week. And we're doing things a little bit differently as we are celebrating Pride with London Pride this weekend and Pride Month just gone in June, as it is every year. This is something that we do every single year on this show. If you're not familiar, it's an important fixture in the Enhanced Sessions calendar, and it's a real opportunity for us to continue shining a light on the artists from the LGBTQ plus community. And it's part of our role within the scene as a radio show and collectively as labels or promoters, news outlets, whoever it is involved in the scene, to highlight those who might be underrepresented and try and create as many opportunities for these communities to grow within the music industry, because everyone should feel welcome within the scene. And it's something we have to work on. After all, music is one of the few things that brings so many people together in quite a fractured world. And we should do everything we can to ensure that everyone feels they can be a part of that. So this week's guest mix, and this week's guest represents that, is someone who embodies this and represents herself and the LGBTQ plus community in an incredible way. So it's a real pleasure that we have her here for the next hour. She's put together a mix of records from both LGBTQ plus artists and tracks that she associates with the queer dance scene, and it's packed with so much energy, which we absolutely love. So let's do it. For the next hour, this is the Enhanced Sessions Pride Special Guest Mix by Kurian.
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3: What's up, guys? 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Yeah, happy Pride, guys, and thank you for listening.

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0: What a guest mix. My huge thanks to Kurian for joining us on this year's Pride special with that absolute vibe of an hour there. Love it. I'll be back same time, same place next week with GBN taking over the guest mix to premiere some new music forthcoming on Enhanced Progressive. Until then, look after yourselves, and I'll see you next time for episode 856 of Enhanced Sessions.
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5: What's up, guys? Chad here from Tritonal. Tritonia 536 is back. Yes, we've done 536 episodes. At some point, this becomes neurotic. You guys let me know when that comes because we love music and we love this show. So we're just going to keep going. Big one today. We've got music from Lipless, Jack Willard, one by yours truly, Estiva, and Nitrous Oxide, a name I haven't seen in a minute. A producer that Dave and I used to absolutely love when we listened to Above and Beyond's radio show back in the day, before it was Group Therapy. It was called Trance Around the World, and Nitrous Oxide was so consistent. So good to see him and Simon Gregory on today's show with Digital Drift out on Enhanced Progressive called Flat Out. But let's get flat out into the music. This is Farves with Mind on Enhanced Chill. Tritonia 536. Let's go.

0: Catatonia 536 is rolling. And in the background right now, we've got a record titled Sympathy on our label Colorize by Polar Ink and Anna Sophia Henry. And next up is a track titled Youth off of Enhanced Chill by Propeller. And after that, Lipless with Float On, only here on Tritonia.
1: We have

0: Well, this is Tritonia, and in the background, that's Soundquell and Braxton with Anlecta. And next up's Nathan C., Julian Fade, and 12, When I Fall on Enhanced Recordings, only here on Tritonia.
1: You

Bit Cheeky going back to back on the Tritonal releases. First up's Walk Away, which is out now globally. And next up, a classic, Bullet That Saved Me, from back in the Metamorphic days. That one was with Underdown and Ian Bluestone on remixing duties. After that, we've got Nitrous Oxide, Sonnen, and DJ Try coming up soon. 536, rolling on.

that just about wraps it up this week on Tritonia. As always, you can tune in SoundCloud, Apple Music, Spotify, or your favorite DSP of listening choice. We've got a brand new album by Piranha, our sophomore album, in fact, titled Inside Out, which is going to be dropping July 29th. Super proud of the work that's gone into that album and do hope you guys will give it a listen. As always, from Austin, Texas, I'm sending you guys love. Cheers.

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We got on the plane with our friends, we were eager to get there to dance non-stop. I was on the island under the sun with the sun that made us explode. People were going crazy, the best vibrated, we were all in heaven. I know I had something in common with you and I had a flashback. I know I

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